dreams and schemes and circus crowds. I looked at life that way.

be kind in your memory for me. For my time in this world was as rich as any he could be. Every breath that I've tasted, I've choked on.

kissed your crib when you're sleeping. Was no sense of shame in my uncontrolled weeping, son of mine. Let the hard times, let